0: Luke Combs on Big Country 98.9 WOKO. It's Hurricane. Glove with you on this wonderful Wednesday night. On the way, Morgan Wallen and Post Malone, Jason Aldean, his latest, and Keith Urban, too. Stay with us on Big Country.
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Big Country 98.9 WOKO. That's Jason Aldean, his latest Anytime Soon. Glenn with you on this wonderful Wednesday night. And a WOKO flashback coming up in just a few minutes. Here's Keith Urban, Somebody Like You on Big Country.

0: Keith Urban on Big Country 98.9 WOKO. It's Somebody Like You. Glenn, with you on this wonderful Wednesday night. Don't go anywhere. We'll have another look at your NBC 5 certified most accurate forecast coming up. And the king, George Strait, with a WOKO flashback on Big Country.
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8: Partial clearing expected tonight, the low 43. Then tomorrow, any clouds early give way to sunshine, so it turns out nicer. Still cool, though, the high 53. And clouds return Thursday night with a low of 42. By Friday, rain heavy at times with a breeze and a high of 60. I'm NBC5 Chief Meteorologist Tyler Jankowski.
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From the film Pure Country, it's your WOKO flashback, Heartland, from George Strait. Good luck with you, and from Luke Bryan's new album, Signs, it's country and she knows it.

the old man's face. Front page obituary. He was a millionaire. He left his fortune to some guy he barely knew. His kids were mad as hell.

0: Corey Kent and Coetzel, Rocky Mountain Low on Big Country 98.9 WOKO. Glove it to you with Jordan Davis on the way. Also, the latest from Riley Green next on Big Country.
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Jordan Davis. What My World Spins Around on Big Country 98.9 WOKO. Love you on this wonderful Wednesday night and a look at your work day weather for tomorrow. Mostly sunny throughout the day. No predicted chance of rain. A little cooler.

Tim McGraw, one of those nights on Big Country 98.9 WOKO. Glenn with you coming up on 9 o'clock. Blake Shelton is on the way. Also Morgan Wallen with Lainey Wilson. It's 4x4 by you.

0: WOKO, the latest from John Party. That's Boots Off. Starting off 9 o'clock on this wonderful Wednesday night, my name is Glenn. Thank you so very much, of course, for doing the right thing and spending your evening with us. It's Dylan Scott, my girl on Big Country.
1: She looks so pretty when the makeup on. You should hear her talking to her mama on the phone. I love it when she raps.

0: Scott and my girl on Big Country 98.9 WOKO. Glove with you on this wonderful Wednesday night, and today is chocolate-covered insect day. Now, I've actually not heard of this as a delicacy or whatever it might be until my cousin wanted some for his birthday last year. He wanted chocolate-covered crickets. And at that point, I just went, all right.
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0: Zach Brown Band at Chicken Fried on Big Country 98.9 WOKO. Glove with you on this wonderful Wednesday night with another look at your NBC5 certified most accurate forecast on the way. Luke Combs, too, and Lauren Elena and Chase Matthew, their latest on Big Country.
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13: 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I'm with Jess Tetro. 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
16: Partial clearing expected tonight, the low 43. Then tomorrow, any clouds early give way to sunshine, so it turns out nicer. Still cool, though, the high 53. And clouds return Thursday night with a low of 42. By Friday, rain heavy at times with a breeze and a high of 60. I'm NBC5 Chief Meteorologist Tyler Jansen.

Williams and back in the saddle on Big Country 98.9 WOKO. Glue with you, Darius Rucker ready to roll next. Also Tyler Hubbard. Here's Lauren Elena and Chase Matthew with All My Exes.

0: Tyler Hubbard dancing in the country on Big Country 98.9 WOKO. Glove with you on this wonderful Wednesday night, and your number for the day, 42,924. A big number. Think about it. I'll give you the answer next on Big Country.
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Glenn with you and your number for the day, 42,924. That is the available number of zip codes in the United States. A look at your late night overnight forecast, partly cloudy throughout the night, dissipating, chance of rain under 10% with overnight temps in the mid to low 40s.

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Southern Comfort Zone on Big Country 98.9 WOKO. Glenn here coming up on 10 o'clock. Dirks Bentley on the way. Also, Parker McCollum with Zach Top. Sounds like the radio on Big Country.

Big Country 98.9 WOKO Zach John King. It's Get to Drinking. Starting off 10 o'clock on this wonderful Wednesday night. Glenn with you and Tim McGraw. Something like that.

0: McGraw, something like that, on Big Country 98.9 WOKO. Glove, it's you on this wonderful Wednesday night. And a look at our Country Cares calendar on our website, WOKO.com. 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Ooh, I'm getting ready for that one. That's this Friday, 5 to 7 p.m., a dine-in or take-out fish fry. 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

0: 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It's Springsteen on Big Country 98.9 WOKO. 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
9: Partial clearing expected tonight, the low 43. Then tomorrow, any clouds early give way to sunshine, so it turns out nicer. Still cool, though, the high 53. And clouds return Thursday night with a low of 42. By Friday, rain heavy at times with a breeze and a high of 60. I'm NBC5 Chief Meteorologist Tyler Jankowski.

Johnson and Carrie Underwood, I'm Gonna Love You on Big Country 98.9 WOKO. Glenn with you, right in the middle of a full house. Blake Shelton, Pistol Annies, and Friends on the way. Jason Aldean, too, after Morgan Wallen.

0: Jason Aldean. That's what tequila does on Big Country 98.9 WOKO. Love with you on this wonderful Wednesday night. Nate Smith on the way. Also, Graylin James, too, and Luke Bryan. When we come back.
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Glad with you and a look at your workday weather for tomorrow. Throughout the day, mostly sunny skies, no predicted chance of rain. Temperatures starting in the morning in the low to mid 40s, warming up just a bit for the low 50s in the later afternoon, and then cooling back down with clear skies and mid to high 40s in the evening. Here's Luke Bryan.

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Glove with you coming up on 11 o'clock with Granger Smith. It's Backroad Song.

Big Country 98.9 WOKO, that's Hudson Westbrook and Painted You Pretty. His latest starting off 11 o'clock on this wonderful Wednesday night. My name is Glenn, the last hour for me, so let's make it count, shall we? It's Jason Aldean.

0: Blake Shelton and a guy with a girl on Big Country 98.9 WOKO. Glenn, with you on this wonderful Wednesday night and getting to be that time of the night where you might be ready to head off to bed, rest your head, count some sheep, and head to sleep. And if that seems like the case, hope you have sweet dreams and a wonderful night tonight. But if you might be staying up all night with us, hey, thanks for hanging around. Another look at your NBC5 certified most accurate forecast is coming up. And a WOKO flashback from Vince Gill next.
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14: Partial clearing expected tonight, the low 43. Then tomorrow, any clouds early give way to sunshine, so it turns out nicer. Still cool, though, the high 53. And clouds return Thursday night with a low of 42. By Friday, rain heavy at times with a breeze and a high of 60. I'm NBC5 Chief Meteorologist Tyler Jankowski.
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I'm Big Country 98.9 WOKO. Live with you, Luke Bryan on the way. Also, Morgan Wallen with Ella Langley. It's her latest, Loving Life Again on Big Country.

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Glove with you and a look at your overnight and workday weather for tomorrow. Throughout the night, cloudy skies clearing overnight. No predicted chance of rain, and temperatures will see the low to mid 40s right around 6 and 7 a.m. That'll be the lowest overnight. Warming up a little bit for your workday, mostly sunny throughout the afternoon. No predicted chance of rain as well, and low 50s for the highs. That's around 4 and 5 p.m. New music here from Jelly Roll, Hands Up on Big Country 98.9 WOKO. Let me

Cody Johnson, Until You Can't on Big Country 98.9 WOKO. Glove with you on this wonderful Wednesday night. Soon going to be a thrilling Thursday morning as we turn that clock over to midnight once again to start off a brand new day. That right there is going to be wrapping up my time once again for tonight. But I do want to thank you so very much, though, for doing the right thing and spending your evening with us. And I hope to catch you back here tomorrow night. 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You can't miss it. That is going to do it for me tonight. Until next time, remember, be blessed. Don't be stressed. I've been Glenn. And from all of us at Big Country 98.9 WOKO, have a wonderful night and a wonderful work day tomorrow. See ya.

0: partial clearing expected tonight, the low 43. Then tomorrow, any clouds early give way to sunshine, so it turns out nicer. Still cool, though, the high 53. And clouds return Thursday night with a low of 42. By Friday, rain heavy at times with a breeze and a high of 60. I'm NBC5 Chief Meteorologist Tyler Jankowski.
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ranch hand in a pinch, man. 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

clouds this morning will give way to sunshine by this afternoon, the high 53, but the clouds come back tonight with a low of 42. And then tomorrow, rain, heavy at times, breezy as well, the high 60. And on Saturday, clouds try to give way to sunshine, but it's a gusty day from the northwest. There will be snow showers, and there could even be a little snow accumulation. On the summits, the high only 43, so there's a wind chill in play. I'm NBC5 Chief Meteorologist Tyler

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1: Clouds this morning will give way to sunshine by this afternoon, the high 53, but the clouds come back tonight with a low of 42. And then tomorrow, rain, heavy at times, breezy as well, the high 60. And on Saturday, clouds try to give way to sunshine, but it's a gusty day from the northwest. There will be snow showers, and there could even be a little snow accumulation. On the summits, the high only 43, so there's a wind chill in play. I'm NBC5 Chief Meteorologist.

0: clouds this morning will give way to sunshine by this afternoon, the high 53, but the clouds come back tonight with a low of 42. And then tomorrow, rain, heavy at times, breezy as well, the high 60. And on Saturday, clouds try to give way to sunshine, but it's a gusty day from the northwest. There will be snow showers, and there could even be a little snow accumulation. On the summits, the high only 43, so there's a wind chill in play. I'm NBC5 Chief Meteorologist Tyler Jankowski.
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1: Any clouds this morning will give way to sunshine by this afternoon, the high 53, but the clouds come back tonight with a low of 42. And then tomorrow, rain, heavy at times, breezy as well, the high 60. And on Saturday, clouds try to give way to sunshine, but it's a gusty day from the northwest. There will be snow showers, and there could even be a little snow accumulation. On the summit, the high only 43, so there's a wind chill in play. I'm NBC5 Chief Meteorologist Tyler Jankowski.

0: 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Good morning, everybody. Hey, Caleb, how's it going?
1: It's going great this morning, Bill. Happy to be here.
0: Rod's going to be gone until Wednesday of next week, so you'll be hanging out.
1: That's right.
0: Cool beans.
1: You'll be hearing my voices. It's Chris Young on WOKO.

0: 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That one's from Chris Young.
1: So, you know, right now is a great time to become a member of the WOKO Country Club. I know we are.
0: Oh, it's always a great time.
1: I know, but right now with the 2027 shows coming out and win them before you can buy them tickets, right on the... I mean, we can reach out and almost taste them. They're so close.
0: And also, we're getting close to holiday season. What's a better holiday gift than country music concert tickets?
1: That's a great point. 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Insider information, and, of course, those contests that only you get to be a part of. 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
0: John Morgan, Kid Myself, is on the way next.
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8: Any clouds this morning will give way to sunshine by this afternoon, the high 53, but the clouds come back tonight with a low of 42. And then tomorrow, rain, heavy at times, breezy as well, the high 60. And on Saturday, clouds try to give way to sunshine, but it's a gusty day from the northwest. There will be snow showers, and there could even be a little snow accumulation. On the summits, the high only 43, so there's a wind chill in play. I'm NBC5 Chief Meteorologist Tyler Jankowski.

0: Sometimes you gotta do it. 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
1: Wow, Bill, Caleb's in for Rod on this fine, beautiful, beautiful, what is it today?
2: It's Thursday,
1: jeez,
2: Bill.
1: I am so messed up.
0: Hey, man, sometimes it happens when it's that early.
1: I've overbooked this week. So I had things to do last night. I've had two things to do tonight, but I had to cancel one of them and reschedule for Saturday. And then we got something to do on Friday, and now we have something to do on Saturday. So it is busy.
0: Wild Bill with a wild schedule.
1: Oh, social.
0: Who would have thought?
1: I'm a social butterfly.
0: Just spread your wings.
1: Billy Currington, some good directions next.
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8: Any clouds this morning will give way to sunshine by this afternoon, the high 53, but the clouds come back tonight with a low of 42. And then tomorrow, rain, heavy at times, breezy as well, the high 60. And on Saturday, clouds try to give way to sunshine, but it's a gusty day from the northwest. There will be snow showers, and there could even be a little snow accumulation. On the summits, the high only 43, so there's a wind chill in play. I'm NBC5 Chief Meteorologist.

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1: If it was meant to be, well, it would have been by now. Here's Morgan Wallen.

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0: 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That one from Jason Aldean.
1: And we got Megan Maroney up next with that Big Country, and she's dating a soccer player.
0: That's right. He plays in Italy. He's on the United States national team.
1: He's a good guy, and well, Megan Maroney's in an interview recently said that she has a rule about boyfriends having girl best friends.
0: It's a controversial topic. Some people don't like it.
1: Not every guy is a dirty dog.
0: Can you believe
1: Not
0: that?
1: Not every guy is a player. But also, what if she's not an attractive lady?
0: Then does the rule change?
1: I don't know.
0: We'll have to ask Megan Maroney.
1: 6 months later is next on the Morning Roundup.
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16: Judge Tom Buchanan, with nearly 14 years of service on the bench and decades of legal experience in the Supreme Court, Judge Tom Buchanan has what it takes to get the job done. Judge Buchanan has handled thousands of cases and is known as one of the most experienced trial court judges in all of upstate New York in the Supreme Court. On Election Day, vote to re-elect Judge Tom Buchanan, your Supreme Court Justice.
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0: Any clouds this morning will give way to sunshine by this afternoon, the high 53, but the clouds come back tonight with a low of 42. And then tomorrow, rain, heavy at times, breezy as well, the high 60. And on Saturday, clouds try to give way to sunshine, but it's a gusty day from the northwest. There will be snow showers, and there could even be a little snow accumulation. On the summits, the high only 43, so there's a wind chill in play. I'm NBC5 Chief Meteorologist Tyler Jan.

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1: She's cleaning up her dirty laundry. 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

0: ladies and gentlemen, boys and girls.
1: Our national anthem from Carrie Underwood. Did you notice the Carrie Underwood twin spin?
2: I did. I also noticed that flyover. That sounded awesome.
1: I know.
2: That's the There are two versions of Carrie Underwood's national anthem. I like that one because of the flyover.
1: Oh, yeah.
2: Thanks so much for tuning in to the Morning Roundup. Oh, the phones are already ringing this morning. Let's get right to it, shall we? Dan and Shay, Say So, coming up right after a big update on the Morning Roundup.

0: Good morning from NBC5 News. I'm Erica Love. A man accused of stabbing a woman in Burlington is being held without bail. Police say Omar Amin attacked and stabbed the victim earlier this month. She says she did not know him. Amin was arrested Friday. He pled not guilty to aggravated assault this week. Vermont State Police are looking for a person they say stole hundreds of gallons of diesel in Franklin County. It happened last Friday in the town of Franklin. Police say fuel was taken from a private tank on multiple occasions. Anyone with information should call the St. Albans Barracks. The Canadian man convicted of killing his 9-year-old daughter in northern New York will spend 25 years to life in prison. Luciano Fratellin was found guilty during a trial in August. He was sentenced yesterday in Essex County. The latest U.S. inflation report shows prices grew more than half a percentage point last month. It's driven primarily by rising energy and fuel costs. President Trump has said the war in Iran, which started nearly 8 months ago, will end quickly and oil prices will come down. For NBC5 News, I'm Erica Love.
1: Any clouds this morning will give way to sunshine by this afternoon, the high 53, but the clouds come back tonight with a low of 42. And then tomorrow, rain, heavy at times, breezy as well, the high 60. And on Saturday, clouds try to give way to sunshine, but it's a gusty day from the northwest. There will be snow showers, and there could even be a little snow accumulation. On the summit, the high only 43, so there's a wind chill in place. I'm NBC5 Chief Meteorologist Tyler Jankowski.
2: Ferry Montpelier at 45, Plattsburgh at 48, it's 49 degrees in Burlington.

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1: If you are driving down a dirt road with one in the console, you know what? Maybe just turn around and go home, right?
0: Or listen to Jason Aldean, but yeah, probably the first.

day, Pop's farm was a place to go. 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Jumped the barbed wire, spread the word. Light the bonfire and call the girls. King in the can and the Marlboro man. Jack and Jim were a few good men. Where you learned how to kiss and cuss and fight too. 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And all this small town, he said, she said. 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I'm tired of talking, man. Y'all ain't listening.

0: Country, 98.9 WOKO. That's a dirt road anthem from Jason Aldean.
1: Wow, Bill, Caleb is hanging out with us today. I was telling you about this pumpkin Rod and I were talking about yesterday.
0: It's a giant pumpkin.
1: Well, it's fascinating to me because these pumpkins have grown, like it's become a hobby. In the 1990s, the biggest pumpkin that had ever been grown ever was 1,000 pounds.
0: Which is still ridiculous.
1: And but then they were like trading. People started trading seeds and getting good genetics and really getting. Then like the early 2000s, they get up to 2,000 pounds. Now, the very first giant pumpkin that has weighed in over 3,000 pounds has been weighed in Rhode Island. And it's a monster.
0: My question is, what do they have to use to pick that thing up? Like, I feel like your ordinary bucket tractor, that's still too heavy.
1: You grow it on a pallet, and then you can use the forklift. And if it's and I don't know if your forklift is rated for over 3,000 pounds.
0: I was going to say, like, what
1: so
0: do they
1: then
0: have to
1: you
0: use?
1: Gotta use the crane. I'm not kidding. This is crazy stuff.
0: The crane to pick up a pumpkin. Who would have thought?
1: Wild. So it's not only the genetics, but also you need a team of people. The guy who grew this pumpkin, who took the credit for growing the pumpkin, it's his pumpkin. But he's got a team of 9 people who are constantly babying this one plant all season.
0: And an entire construction site of equipment, apparently, in order to lift it.
1: It's absolutely wild. If you're into this kind of hobby, I say that's amazing. Grow a big old giant pumpkin. There's some giant pumpkins near the fire station that they grew themselves in Burlington. Wow. So cool. On the way on WOKO, just in case, Morgan Wallen is next.
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5: Clouds this morning will give way to sunshine by this afternoon, the high 53, but the clouds come back tonight with a low of 42. And then tomorrow, rain, heavy at times, breezy as well, the high 60. And on Saturday, clouds try to give way to sunshine, but it's a gusty day from the northwest. There will be snow showers, and there could even be a little snow accumulation. On the summits, the high only 43, so there's a wind chill in play. I'm NBC5 Chief Meteorologist Tyler Jankowski.
0: Barry Montpelier at 45, Plattsburgh at 48. It's 49 degrees in Burlington.

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1: 6:18 for your morning roundup. John Morgan, Kid Myself. It's a hit. It's went to number one, but it's not John Morgan's first number one. We'll tell you next on the morning roundup.

0: Big Country 98.9 WOKO. That's Kid Myself from John Morgan, his first country airplay number one as a singer.
1: Yeah, but it's his second number one because there's lots of different charts.
0: That's very
1: and you,
0: true.
1: If you get a number one, it counts no matter what chart.
0: No matter where
1: Billboard or music, whatever. So, yes, Kid Myself and Friends Like That, both are technically number one songs.
0: That's right.
1: So that's two for John Morgan. Good for him, right? No, but this is what you didn't know. He's a songwriter, and when he sang It's Good to Have Friends Like That with Jason Aldean,
0: he meant that one.
1: Oh, he wasn't lying, because his other number ones as a songwriter all go to Jason Aldean. He started with If I Didn't Love You, which is that song with Jason Aldean and Carrie Underwood.
0: That's right. That one was in 2021. And then he went to Trouble with a Heartbreak, which was Jason Aldean's song in 2022.
1: Whiskey Drink, How Far Does a Goodbye Go, Don't Tell on Me. All songs written by John Morgan. All number one. So this is Kid Myself. That's John Morgan's seventh number one as a songwriter.
0: That's right. And Jason Aldean has him to thank for a lot of those. I mean, Jason Aldean has, what, 30-something number ones? And look at how many of them are because of John Morgan.
1: Yeah, but John Morgan has a lot to thank Jason Aldean, but that's why they're friends.
0: That's why they're friends.
1: On the way, Martina McBride. This one's for the girls. It's a WOKO flashback next.
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8: Any clouds this morning will give way to sunshine by this afternoon, the high 53, but the clouds come back tonight with a low of 42. And then tomorrow, rain, heavy at times, breezy as well, the high 60. And on Saturday, clouds try to give way to sunshine, but it's a gusty day from the northwest. There will be snow showers, and there could even be a little snow accumulation. On the summits, the high only 43, so there's a wind chill in play. I'm NBC5 Chief Meteorologist Tyler Jankowski.
9: Barrie Montpelier at 45, Plattsburgh at 48. It's 49 degrees in Burlington.
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1: 6:31 for your morning roundup. Caleb here, hanging out with Wild Bill.
2: I've just learned about the iconic Al's French Fries sign being torn down, and you guys wouldn't believe how upset Wild Bill is this morning. Maybe a little too upset. Maybe.

0: Big Country, 98.9 WOKO. Parker McCollum's finally got a handle on you. It's Ella Langley. I'm filling in for Rod. It's only right. I had to do the song.
1: I thought you had the same affliction that has come over Rod in the summer of 2026. My goodness, the Ella Langley disease.

0: It's 6:38 for your morning roundup. How about some local music?
1: Yeah, Joe McGinnis is coming in tomorrow morning on 98.9.
0: How about that?
1: OKO.

0: Country, 98.9 WOKO, a good thing going from Joe McGinnis.
1: All right, so I'm sorry, I got to take a look at this for the very first time. How did we do last week in the You Pick 'em game, which is free to play on 98.9 WOKO? First of all, if the season were to end today, Tony would be the winner. And

0: 89 WOKO. First of all, if the season were to end today, Tony would be the winner, and he's a good 300 points ahead of everybody else.
1: Yeah, Tony's got a good lead for right now.
0: Really good, Tony. The person who's going into the drawing for the big screen TV at the end of the season is Ryan. Ryan is the winner of week 5, so he goes into the drawing. Now, as far as your number one morning show and how we did,
1: let's see here.
0: Our week 5 rank was 645.
1: That's better than 646.
0: Which means our overall rank has fallen to 422.
1: Hey, listen, I'm not to blame here. Just want to put that out there.
0: I've
1: only done the picks one of these weeks.
0: Okay. Well, let's see what you got this week. Tonight's game, we'll take the Seahawks over the Broncos.
1: That's right.
0: Patriots are playing the Jets. We will take the Patriots.
1: Of course.
0: The Giants over the Saints. You felt weird about this,
1: you know,
0: and you're a Giants fan.
1: I'm a Giants fan. I feel weird about this one, but we're going to go with the Giants.
0: Our big upset is the Panthers over the Eagles this week. And let's see, the Bills. We've got them over the Raiders. Sunday night's game is another big upset. We'll take the Cowboys over the Packers.
1: That's right. This one, it upsets me to pick that, but I think they can get it done.
0: And we'll take the 49ers on Monday night. You can check out what we and all of the VIPs pick online at WOKO.com. By the way, I really encourage you to form a group within the You Pick'em structure with your friends so that you can, you know, brag to each other and really crush them, because Casey Ober is relentless.
1: Ruin their entire week by bragging.
0: So much fun. On the way on WOKO, days like these. Luke Combs next.
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7: This morning will give way to sunshine by this afternoon, the high 53.

0: clouds come back tonight with a low of 42. And then tomorrow, rain, heavy at times, breezy as well, the high 60. And on Saturday, clouds try to give way to sunshine, but it's a gusty day from the northwest. There will be snow showers, and there could even be a little snow accumulation. On the summits, the high only 43, so there's a wind chill in play. I'm NBC5 Chief Meteorologist Tyler Jankowski.
1: Ferry Montpelier at 45, Plattsburgh at 45, it's 49 degrees in Burlington. W-O-

0: 651 for your morning roundup. This one's from Cody Johnson. We got birthdays on the way next.
1: Literally, if you don't give me my horse back, I'm going to come in and
0: steal
1: it. You said
0: it wrong, Bill. It's horseback.
1: Horseback.
2: He's a ranch hand in a pinch, man. Hotter than the red on a cattle brand. Because she's a gold digger with a quick trigger. A cast iron skillet swinging lid flipper. Now,

0: on my horseback.
1: Big Country, 98.9 WOKO. That's Horseback from Cody Johnson. And it is that time, 6:54. Birthdays and anniversaries. It was hard to find some.
2: And it's a tough day, but, you know, if it's your birthday on October 15th, happy birthday to you. You share your birthday with Sarah Ferguson, the Duchess of York, who used to be married to Prince Andrew.
1: Ugh.
2: Right?
1: I also have Anthony Joshua. He's a professional boxer and an Olympic gold medalist. He turns 37 today. And Kimberly Rhodes from Little Big Town.
2: Woo.
1: It's her birthday today.
2: Happy birthday, Kimberly, from Little Big Town. She's the one with the curly hair.
1: What? Right.
2: Blonde curly hair. Okay, so now, Emeril Lagasse. Do you know Emeril? He says, bam!
1: I don't.
2: He's a celebrity chef. He makes good food. And is that it?
1: I think that might be it.
2: Happy birthday to you. If your birthday is on October 15th. Jason Aldean, how far does a goodbye go? We're about to find out on the Morning Roundup.
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1: You know, I'm feeling good about our football picks.
0: I think we did well. I don't know what you guys did like 2 weeks ago when I helped Rod do them, but you said it was better than the week before, which is
2: at least, we only got five right that week. It was not great.
0: So the bar was low, but hey, as long as I improved on it, that's what matters.
2: You know, come to think of it, I felt really good about that week too.
0: Oh no.
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3: From NBC 5 News, I'm Erica Love. A man accused of stabbing a woman in Burlington is being held without bail. Police say Omar Amin attacked and stabbed the victim earlier this month. She says she did not know him. Amin was arrested Friday. He pled not guilty to aggravated assault this week. Vermont State Police are looking for a person they say stole hundreds of gallons of diesel in Franklin County. It happened last Friday in the town of Franklin. Police say fuel was taken from a private tank on multiple occasions. Anyone with information should call the St. Albans Barracks. The Canadian man convicted of killing his 9-year-old daughter in northern New York will spend 25 years to life in prison. Luciano Fadaline was found guilty during a trial in August. He was sentenced yesterday in Essex County. The latest U.S. inflation report shows prices grew more than half a percentage point last month. It's driven primarily by rising energy and fuel costs. President Trump has said the war in Iran, which started nearly 8 months ago, will end quickly and oil prices will come down. For NBC 5 News, I'm Erica Love.
4: Clouds this morning will give way to sunshine by this afternoon, the high 53, but the clouds come back tonight with a low of 42. And then tomorrow, rain, heavy at times, breezy as well, the high 60. And on Saturday, clouds try to give way to sunshine, but it's a gusty day from the northwest. There will be snow showers, and there could even be a little snow accumulation. On the summits, the high only 43, so there's a wind chill in play. I'm NBC5 Chief Meteorologist Tyler Jankowski.
0: Barrie Montpelier at 45, Plattsburgh at 45, it's 49 degrees in Burlington.

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2: You think Keith Urban sees, like, you know, Riley Green, Tucker Wetmore, Zach John King, Zach Top, and says, maybe I should grow a mustache?
1: I mean, it's the trend now.
2: I think Keith Urban would look good in a mustache.

0: Big Country, 98.9 WOKO. That's Keith Urban with Somebody Like You, and there's big news this morning, Bill.
1: I don't know why I'm upset about this. It's just one of those things, you know what I mean? And by the way, I love most of this story.
0: Yeah, so I was telling Bill about this plan that Burlington has. South Burlington, right, to create a more walkable downtown, right? So they're extending Garden Street,
1: which comes off Market Street,
0: from its current dead end. And they're connecting it to Midas Drive,
1: which is right where Al's French Fries is.
0: So that creates a more walkable downtown.
1: So now you're in South Burlington. You're in that kind of thing. You feel like a creamy in the middle of the summer. You walk down the street, and boom, you're right there at Al's French Fries. What could be better than that? It's absolutely perfect. I love it. They're going to put bike lanes in. You can bike down and get a creamy. Yeah. Mwah, mwah. Everything's great.
0: And then I told Bill that the problem with the bike paths and the sidewalks and all the stuff that they're putting in is that the Al's French Fries sign, it has to move. And then it gets worse. Not only does it have to move, but it's too old to move. So they're making a new sign.
1: The Al's French Fries sign went up in 1946.
0: That's right.
1: It is iconic. It is something that I have seen every time I've driven down Shelburne Road, every single time. It's a landmark. It's so cool. And I absolutely hate that it's going away.
0: And now it's going to be a new sign on the other side of the Al's French Fries. That's not nearly as cool.
1: Okay, so here the deal is, and this is the real deal, it is too old. There's no contractor who's willing to say, yeah, I can take this sign and totally move it without breaking it. You know what I mean?
0: Yeah.
1: That's a tough ask for somebody. And so there's nobody who's willing to take the job. So I love an opportunity for rebranding. You know what I mean? I love that, you know, McDonald's changed from a single arch to a double arch at one point. And then they added da-da-da-da-da, but Al's French Fries always kept that one sign, and I kind of loved it.
0: Yeah, you guys wouldn't believe it, but if you look closely, there's a hole in the wall behind Bill from when I told him that sign was being taken down.
1: If anyone's planning a protest, you let me know.
0: Bill will be there.
1: There's not many political things that I'll actually get out of bed for.
0: But now this French fries sign.
1: You know what? The thing is, it's making way for a bike area, and it's going to make South Burlington a better place. I'm sure Al's French Fries will still have great signage. It just won't be the same. And that bugs people sometimes. You know what I mean? Especially when you're getting as old as old Wild Bill.
0: I hate change.
1: I'm so excited. Linking Market Street in another way to Shelburne Road is going to be so handy. I love what they're doing in South Burlington with the pedestrian bridge. I think that's going to bring a lot of new businesses. Like having access to those kids at UVM is going to be great for South Burlington. That means that things are going to change. But boy, I love that sign.
0: Don't take the sign.
1: On the way, Chevy Silverado, Bailey Zimmerman. Maybe we can get a Kickstarter to save Al's French Fries sign.
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10: Clouds this morning will give way to sunshine by this afternoon, the high 53, but the clouds come back tonight with a low of 42. And then tomorrow, rain, heavy at times, breezy as well, the high 60. And on Saturday, clouds try to give way to sunshine, but it's a gusty day from the northwest. There will be snow showers, and there could even be a little snow accumulation. On the summits, the high only 43, so there's a wind chill in play. I'm NBC5 Chief Meteorologist Tyler Jankowski.
11: Ferry Montpelier at 45, Plattsburgh at 45, it's 49 degrees in Burlington. W-

0: 7:21 for your morning roundup. 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

0: Country, 98.9 WOKO. That's Russell Dickerson's latest. It's called Worth Your Wild.
1: It was like a couple of years ago that they saw like a satellite photo in a lagoon in a little remote island in the middle of the ocean, and they said that could be the plane that Amelia Earhart was flying when she disappeared.
0: That's right.
1: And there's not – back in the 40s, they found human remains on the island, but only a couple, and it was – you know, it was weird because it was back in the 40s. It got lost. But they somebody said it was a male, and of course she had a co-pilot who was a guy.
0: Yep, that is true.
1: And it was a weird place, this place. The researchers have just arrived. They're looking for any signs. They're going to dig into the lagoon and see if that's the plane or if anything's in there. But it's the coconut crabs that are the real deal.
0: The coconut crabs?
1: Coconut crabs rule the night on Nikumaroro Island.
0: With a name like that, it's only right that it's ruled by crabs.
1: Thousands of coconut crabs come out at night, and they eat everything. They're scavengers. They'll find small mammals. They eat everything. They're the biggest crabs. They're like the size of small dogs.
0: That is terrifying.
1: Very terrifying.
0: Sounds terrible.
1: Now, two active people, if, they did land on the island somehow and survive, if they were active and up and doing things, they would have been fine. But if they were just kind of laying there not doing anything.
0: I was going to say, that explains the human remains they found. Those dang crabs. It's their fault.
1: It's the researchers need to go sleep on the ship because you can't stay on Nikumaroro Island because of the coconut crabs.
0: I'm going to have nightmares now.
1: This is
0: your fault.
1: Try not to think about what happened to Amelia. On the way, up, down, we've got Morgan Wallen teaming up with FGL next.
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11: We'll call clouds this morning will give way to sunshine by this afternoon, the high 53, but the clouds come back tonight with a low of 42. And then tomorrow, rain, heavy at times, breezy as well, the high 60. And on Saturday, clouds try to give way to sunshine, but it's a gusty day from the northwest. There will be snow showers, and there could even be a little snow accumulation. On the summits, the high only 43, so there's a wind chill in play. I'm NBC5 Chief Meteorologist Tyler Jankowski.
0: Barrie Montpelier at 44, Plattsburgh at 42, it's 46 degrees in Burlington.

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0: 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That's Kane Brown, Like I Love Country Music. Caleb here hanging out with Wild Bill for your morning roundup.
1: Luke Bryan, you know she's country, and she knows it. And there are a few ways you can tell. 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
10: My name is Gerhard Berry. I served as a United States Marine and as a Border Patrol agent for 20 years. I saw firsthand what a mess our immigration system is and how politicians from both parties are to blame. They fight each other and nothing ever gets fixed. Blake Gendebean is a farmer who's been dealing with this broken system every day. I know Blake. He doesn't play games. He solves problems with whatever tools are required. Blake will work with both parties to deport violent criminals to keep our communities safe. But Anthony Constantino, he's only focused on sucking up to his party bosses and hurling insults. Listen to what Constantino called a decorated Marine officer.
11: He's a coward.
10: What kind of punk says that? I served with thousands of Marines, and not one of them were cowards. Blake Gendebean will always do what's right, even if it ticks off his party bosses, because he knows what's important to our families.
12: I'm Blake Gendebean, candidate for Congress, and I approve this message.
13: Clouds this morning will give way to sunshine by this afternoon, the high 53, but the clouds come back tonight with a low of 42. And then tomorrow, rain, heavy at times, breezy as well, the high 60. And on Saturday, clouds try to give way to sunshine, but it's a gusty day from the northwest. There will be snow showers, and there could even be a little snow accumulation. On the summits, the high only 43, so there's a wind chill in play. I'm NBC5 Chief Meteorologist Tyler Jankowski.
0: Barrie Montpelier at 44, Plattsburgh at 42. It's 46 degrees in Burlington, and it's that time of morning.
1: Rusty DeWeese, the Logger, every Thursday on your morning roundup. Thanks to our friends at TDI Repair and Towing, 24-hour towing and recovery out of Swanton. Hey, Rusty, how are things from high atop Elmore Mountain?
14: TDI out of Swanton, that's... For me, up in Elmore, they're goo.
1: They're goo. I'm sorry, Rusty. You cut out. We lost you. You just said they're goo.
14: They're goo.

0: out.
1: You just
0: said they're goo.
2: They're goo. I'm saying TDI and Swanton is far from me in Elmore Mountain, but I can tell you, I got to be on oxygen. Just kidding. But there's a lot of leaves still here, man, on the trees. It really, like, if you came to visit right now, you're pretty much good to go still around a lot of places. What are you boys feeling?
0: I absolutely agree. There are, I call them moments, but there are areas in this place that are still peak. You can still find beautiful things in this area that you're not going to see anywhere else besides northern New York, Vermont, New Hampshire. Those are the only places that this kind of stuff happens.
2: It's almost weird. I did a couple of stints at the Stowe Community Church. If anybody been to Stowe, it's Vermont. It's that big white church. It's got a steeple that's 170 feet high, truthfully. And so I sat there a couple hours on a couple Saturdays, like 11 to 1, and people from everywhere all over the world. I mean, your listeners know that, but it's fun to be able to talk to so many of them. And I can tell you guys, what I got from it is a lot. But those folks, they don't understand. I mean, these leaves, it looks fake. It looks real. But they're like, their minds are blown. They're coming from Texas. Quite a few people from Texas. From the west, where the beauty is in the brown out there. But when they come here, their heads are spinning. So it's really kind of cool to see. And I take it less for granted.
0: Yeah, and, you know, even for people who have grown up here their entire lives, taking a drive and seeing one of those highlighter orange trees.
1: My favorite are the reds. Reds every time.
0: It's so gorgeous, and that even we appreciate it. That's the best part.
2: So anyway, yeah, I found something I didn't really know. I could have known it, but I ain't too smart, you know. I'm past peak, too, by the way, if you're keeping score. Everybody's like, past peak. I'm like, yeah, tell me about it. But people do these swings. They start, like, maybe even in Pennsylvania. They get in their car, and they go up through Connecticut, and then up in Vermont, and New York, and Adirondacks come through, and then they head up New Hampshire and Maine. Kind of cool, man. They're really hitting that. Can you imagine doing that? That's quite a vacation.
0: Well, I love a road trip. If I'm going to pick a vacation, I'll pick a road trip.
2: 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And I am. See you later. Bye, Neil.

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10: Anthony Constantino showed up to debate. Blake Gendebien didn't. And now we know why. Gendebien was under criminal investigation. A report filed with the state police alleges he had workers dump garbage and dead cows near a creek that feeds the St. Lawrence River. He admitted hiring illegal immigrants and bailed one out of ICE custody with $10,000 in cash. He's Kathy Hochul's hand-picked candidate. And he's under investigation by the Federal Election Commission for illegally paying a Ukrainian foreign national $8,000 to work on his campaign. 80% of his money comes from outside the district. A criminal investigation. A federal investigation. Illegal immigrants. Gendebien can't defend any of it. 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Anthony Constantino. Nobody's man but yours.
11: I'm Anthony Constantino, candidate for Congress, and I approve this message.
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0: 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That's Zach Top with I Never Lie.
1: Me neither. Thanks so much for tuning in to 94 point... What are we again?
0: You just lied. It's 98.9 WOKO, Bill.
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0: Get on top of things.
1: Oh, we've got a very long forecast on the way. And then Coetzel and Ella Langley. I lied again. It's a short forecast, isn't it?
0: I think so.
1: Dang it.
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3: Good morning from NBC5 News. I'm Erica Love. A man accused of stabbing a woman in Burlington is being held without bail. Police say Omar Amin attacked and stabbed the victim earlier this month. She says she did not know him. Amin was arrested Friday. He pled not guilty to aggravated assault this week. Vermont State Police are looking for a person they say stole hundreds of gallons of diesel in Franklin County. It happened last Friday in the town of Franklin. Police say fuel was taken from a private tank on multiple occasions. Anyone with information should call the St. Albans Barracks. The Canadian man convicted of killing his 9-year-old daughter in northern New York will spend 25 years to life in prison. Luciano Fadaline was found guilty during a trial in August. He was sentenced yesterday in Essex County. The latest U.S. inflation report shows prices grew more than half a percentage point last month. It's driven primarily by rising energy and fuel costs. President Trump has said the war in Iran, which started nearly 8 months ago, will end quickly and oil prices will come down. For NBC5 News, I'm Erica Love.
4: Any clouds this morning will give way to sunshine by this afternoon, the high 53, but the clouds come back tonight with a low of 42. And then tomorrow, rain, heavy at times, breezy as well, the high 60. And on Saturday, clouds try to give way to sunshine, but it's a gusty day from the northwest. There will be snow showers, and there could even be a little snow accumulation. On the summits, the high only 43, so there's a wind chill in play. I'm NBC5 Chief Meteorologist Tyler Jankowski.
0: Barrie Montpelier at 44, Plattsburgh at 42, Burlington at 46 degrees.

0: your morning roundup. Caleb here hanging out with Wild Bill. This is how we roll.
1: Florida Georgia Line and Luke Bryan. You got it on the place that plays that big country. WOKO.

0: Big Country, 98.9 WOKO. This is How We Roll. That one from FGL and Luke Bryan. The weather forecast on the way, brought to you by Pelkey's Archery. Not all bow shops are created equal.
1: That's true.
0: So when every shot counts, you got to choose the experts at Pelkey's Archery.
1: Music festivals are a super fun part of the summer.
0: That is right.
1: And they happen all over the place. Here are some that Florida Georgia Line will be attending next year.
0: It's going to be awesome to see them together.
1: So
0: again,
1: you can, you know, maybe plan on flying out to the Country Thunder in Arizona or a Stagecoach in California. The Tortuga Music Festival is the home music festival for Florida Georgia Line. It's right there on that Florida Georgia. It's on the Florida side, but
0: that's going to be a good one.
1: The Carolina Country Music Festival, Barefoot Country Music Festival, that's in New Jersey. Windy City Smokeout in Chicago. The Concert for Legends, that's at the Pro Football Hall of Fame. That's in Ohio. And then the X Roads 41 Music Festival in Wisconsin.
0: Right.
1: Those are the FGL is playing next year. If you love Tyler and Brian and you want to see them together, those festivals are the only places you're going to be able to see them.
0: I was going to say, maybe we can hope that for later in 2027 or even 2028, they decide to go on tour together again, but that's getting a
1: no, because I know that Tyler's planning a tour around these festivals, like a solo tour.
0: Oh.
1: And Brian will probably be out playing as well in between these dates.
0: All right.
1: It's really, really interesting to see how these guys are going to come together. And, by the way, if they sell out every single one of these festivals, maybe they will just get back together. Coming up, Cody Johnson, The Fall is next.
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6: Before long, Vermont's beautiful days will give way to snow, ice, and winter storms. If your roof is showing signs of age, now is the time to replace it, not after the first leak. 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
9: Any clouds this morning will give way to sunshine by this afternoon, the high 53, but the clouds come back tonight with a low of 42. And then tomorrow, rain, heavy at times, breezy as well, the high 60. And on Saturday, clouds try to give way to sunshine, but it's a gusty day from the northwest. There will be snow showers, and there could even be a little snow accumulation. On the summits, the high only 43, so there's a wind chill in play. I'm NBC5 Chief Meteorologist Tyler Jankowski.
10: Ferry Montpelier at 44, Plattsburgh at 42, it's 46 degrees in Burlington.

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0: 98.9 WOKO. That's Hands from Ashley Sophia. The weather forecast on the way, brought to you by Union Bank. Stay local and go far.
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0: That's
1: is
0: right.
1: fantastic. Joe McGinnis is part of that as well. Joe joins us tomorrow morning starting at 8 o'clock here on 98.9 WOKO. Looking forward to seeing Joe again. Unforgettable Thomas Rhett is next.
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0: 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And remember, this October, no one will be the CCR deal. We help you get the job done right. We put the power
1: in your hands. CCR. This is Governor Phil Scott. Over the last 10 years, I've pleaded with the legislature to help me make Vermont more affordable. But the majority had other ideas, like passing historic property tax hikes in Act 181, which hurt Vermont in a big way economically. But 2 years ago, you sent me the help I needed by sending me a more balanced legislature to Montpelier. That's why re-electing Senator Steve Heffernan is so important. He's worked to pass common sense reforms to reduce the cost of living and to help communities across the state. We need more legislators like Steve working for all Vermonters. So please, get out and vote for Steve Heffernan for State Senate on or before Tuesday.
2: Paid for by Stephen Heffernan for Senate, Aaron Heffernan, Treasurer.
3: Any clouds this morning will give way to sunshine by this afternoon, the high 53, but the clouds come back tonight with a low of 42. And then tomorrow, rain, heavy at times, breezy as well, the high 60. And on Saturday, clouds try to give way to sunshine, but it's a gusty day from the northwest. There will be snow showers, and there could even be a little snow accumulation. On the summits, the high only 43, so there's a wind chill in play. I'm NBC5 Chief Meteorologist Tyler Jankowski.
4: Barrie, Montpelier at 42, Plattsburgh at 43, it's 45 degrees in Burlington.

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0: 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That's Hurricane from Luke Combs. 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
1: 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So we'll get to hang out with Caleb. 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
14: Anthony Constantino showed up to debate. Blake Gendebien didn't. And now we know why. Gendebien was under criminal investigation. A report filed with the state police alleges he had workers dump garbage and dead cows near a creek that feeds the St. Lawrence River. He admitted hiring illegal immigrants and bailed one out of ICE custody with $10,000 in cash. He's Kathy Hochul's hand-picked candidate. And he's under investigation by the Federal Election Commission for illegally paying a Ukrainian foreign national $8,000. To work on his campaign. 80% of his money comes from outside the district. A criminal investigation, a federal investigation, illegal immigrants. Gendebien can't defend any of it. That's why he won't debate. Anthony Constantino was ready for a debate. 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He's paying for his own campaign and he pledged his congressional salary to a wounded veteran. Anthony Constantino, nobody's man but yours.
15: I'm Anthony Constantino, candidate for Congress, and I approve this message.
14: Paid for by Constantino for Congress.
16: Any clouds this morning will give way to sunshine by this afternoon, the high 53, but the clouds come back tonight with a low of 42. And then tomorrow, rain, heavy at times, breezy as well, the high 60. And on Saturday, clouds try to give way to sunshine, but it's a gusty day from the northwest. There will be snow showers, and there could even be a little snow accumulation. On the summits, the high only 43, so there's a wind chill in play. I'm NBC5 Chief Meteorologist Tyler Jankowski.
0: Barrie Montpelier at 42, Plattsburgh at 43, it's 45 degrees in Burlington.

0: Big Country, 98.9 WOKO. That's Get to Drinking from Zach John King. Clouds giving way to sunshine today, a high of 53 degrees.
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0: 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That's Brad Paisley with Beat This Summer.
1: Now the goal is to beat that fall, then beat that winter, then beat that mud season, then we'll get into spring.
0: And then back to summer again with all those nice concerts.
1: Oh, wait, yeah, and I guess there's a stick season in there now, too.
0: Oh, what?
1: Yeah.

0: Daughter at a Wedding from rising country music star Graylin James on WOKO. Wild Bill and Rod Hill, thanks so much for choosing our radio station this morning. We were talking with the logger, and he had an opportunity to meet a lot of people who have visited Vermont and northern New York in order to see our beautiful leaves.
1: That's right.
0: Now, people are saying it's past peak. But I'm here to tell you, you can still find some places.
1: There are some good spots still out there for sure with those nice oranges and reds.
0: Enjoy it today. We've got Blake Shelton. Stay country or die trying next.
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1: I like a good train song in country music. Thank you, Megan, for bringing that back on 98.9 WOKO.
0: I'd like to bring this back somewhere on a beach with Dierks Bentley on WOKO.

0: 98.9 WOKO. That's Dierks Bentley, somewhere on a beach.
1: While Bill and Caleb is in for Rod Hill, who's taking a much-deserved vacation.
0: Absolutely.
1: I hope he's doing a great job. But meanwhile, we're stuck here with that big country on 98.9 WOKO.
0: Hey, that's not a bad thing. I like being stuck with big country.
1: Pretty great, as a matter of fact. Not only do you get great artists like Dierks Bentley, and who else? We just, Megan Maroney's new one we just heard, Blake Shelton. But also, we got those WOKO flashbacks. Mary Chapin Carpenter is next.
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9: Clouds this morning will give way to sunshine by this afternoon, the high 53, but the clouds come back tonight with a low of 42. And then tomorrow, rain, heavy at times, breezy as well, the high 60. And on Saturday, clouds try to give way to sunshine, but it's a gusty day from the northwest. There will be snow showers, and there could even be a little snow accumulation On the summits, the high only 43, so there's a wind chill in play. I'm NBC5 Chief Meteorologist Tyler Jankowski.
10: Barrie Montpelier at 45, Plattsburgh at 47, it's 49 degrees in Burlington.
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0: That's a Better Me for You from Max McNown on 98.9 WOKO. And hey, there's a bunch of shows coming in 2027, Bill. They're going to be some good ones.
1: And they're going to come really quickly. So quickly, you might miss a few. So go to WOKO.com, click on the concert connection, and know that if you can drive to a concert from where we are, it's going to end up on our concert calendar.
0: That's right. It's all thanks to G-Stone Motors in Middlebury. 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
11: Anthony Constantino showed up to debate. Blake Gendebien didn't. And now we know why. Gendebien was under criminal investigation. A report filed with the state police alleges he had workers dump garbage and dead cows near a creek that feeds the St. Lawrence River. He admitted hiring illegal immigrants and bailed one out of ICE custody with $10,000 in cash. He's Kathy Hochul's hand-picked candidate. And he's under investigation by the Federal Election Commission for illegally paying a Ukrainian foreign national $8,000. To work on his campaign. 80% of his money comes from outside the district. A criminal investigation, a federal investigation, illegal immigrants. Gendebien can't defend any of it. That's why he won't debate. Anthony Constantino was ready for a debate. 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Anthony Constantino, nobody's man but yours.
12: I'm Anthony Constantino, candidate for Congress, and I approve this message.
11: 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W-O-K-O.

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1: I don't know, ladies, but if a guy came up and said, God painted you pretty and I bet you got a heart of gold and that you don't even need a frame, you might fall for that guy. Here's Hudson Westbrook.

0: Big Country, 98.9 WOKO. Thank you for spending part of your morning with us. We truly do appreciate it.
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10: Mostly sunny this afternoon, a few more late day clouds, the high 53. Clouds thicken up tonight and rain moves in before sunrise, the low 42. Tomorrow, rain and downpours in the morning, becoming more showery by afternoon, high of 62. A strong gusty wind out of the south could be over 40 miles per hour at times. Then it switches to the northwest on Saturday. That brings in the colder air. High of 43 with some mountain snow showers, partly to mostly sunny in the valley by afternoon. I'm NBC5 meteorologist Matthew Loretto.

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8: Mostly sunny this afternoon, a few more late day clouds, the high 53. Clouds thicken up tonight and rain moves in before sunrise, the low 42. Tomorrow, rain and downpours in the morning, becoming more showery by afternoon, high of 62. A strong gusty wind out of the south could be over 40 miles per hour at times. Then it switches to the northwest on Saturday. That brings in the colder air, high of 43 with some mountain snow showers, partly to mostly sunny in the valley by afternoon. I'm NBC5 meteorologist Matthew Loretto.

0: Grandma.
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8: Anthony Constantino showed up to debate. Blake Gendebien didn't. And now we know why. Gendebien was under criminal investigation. A report filed with the state police alleges he had workers dump garbage and dead cows near a creek that feeds the St. Lawrence River. He admitted hiring illegal immigrants and bailed one out of ICE custody with $10,000 in cash. He's Kathy Hochul's hand-picked candidate, and he's under investigation by the Federal Election Commission for illegally paying a Ukrainian foreign national $8,000 to work on his campaign. 80% of his money comes from outside the district. A criminal investigation, a federal investigation, illegal immigrants. Gendebien can't defend any of it. 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Anthony Constantino, nobody's man but yours.
9: I'm Anthony Constantino, candidate for Congress, and I approve this message.
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Hotter than the red on the cattle brand. Cause she's a gold digger with a quick trigger. A cast iron skillet swinging lid flipper. Now he's a double wide on the county line. Sipping on a six pack of Lone Star Light. She did him dirty, took him to the clean.

horseback. Now he's a buckskin, 15 hands, 5-time team road champion.

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0: Georgia Line. I think it's 7 festivals that they've got set for 2027, so you should definitely take a look at which ones you want to go. Stagecoach in California looks like a good one. Friends in Low Places, how about some Garth Brooks? He's adding some shows this November. It's next.
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9: Mostly sunny this afternoon, a few more late day clouds, the high 53. Clouds thicken up tonight and rain moves in before sunrise, the low 42. Tomorrow, rain and downpours in the morning, becoming more showery by afternoon, a high of 62. A strong gusty wind out of the south could be over 40 miles per hour at times. Then it switches to the northwest on Saturday. That brings in the colder air. High of 43 with some mountain snow showers, partly to mostly sunny in the valley by afternoon. I'm NBC5 meteorologist Matt DiLoretto.
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friends in low places from Garth on 98.9 WOKO. Lauren Elena. That's a big comeback all the way to number one with All My Exes on WOKO.

0: What kind of man? That's Parker McCollum on 98.9 WOKO. 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
5: Anthony Constantino showed up to debate. Blake Gendebien didn't. And now we know why. Gendebien was under criminal investigation. A report filed with the state police alleges he had workers dump garbage and dead cows near a creek that feeds the St. Lawrence River. He admitted hiring illegal immigrants and bailed one out of ICE custody with $10,000 in cash. He's Kathy Hochul's hand-picked candidate. And he's under investigation by the Federal Election Commission for illegally paying a Ukrainian foreign national $8,000 to work on his campaign. 80% of his money comes from outside the district. A criminal investigation, a federal investigation, illegal immigrants. Gendebien can't defend any of it. That's why he won't debate. 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Anthony Constantino, nobody's man but yours.
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0: Florida Georgia Line and Tim McGraw, may we all, on Big Country 98.9 WOKO. A stellar fall day out there. Seeing some increase in clouds, maybe some showers by tomorrow into the weekend. So highs in the 50s. Hang out, we've got some more music from Corey Kent, Co Wetzel, Taylor LaVallee, homegrown talent next.
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heavy on the porn. That's Taylor LaVallee, her latest homegrown talent there. Sarah Spencer hanging out with you early today. It's Luke Combs, even though I'm leaving on Big Country. 98.9 WOKO.

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5: My name is Gerhard Berry. I served as a United States Marine and as a Border Patrol agent for 20 years. I saw firsthand what a mess our immigration system is and how politicians from both parties are to blame. They fight each other and nothing ever gets fixed. Blake Gendebean is a farmer who's been dealing with this broken system every day. I know Blake. He doesn't play games. He solves problems with whatever tools are required. Blake will work with both parties to deport violent criminals to keep our communities safe. But Anthony Constantino, he's only focused on sucking up to his party bosses and hurling insults. Listen to what Constantino called a decorated Marine officer.
6: He's a coward.
5: What kind of punk says that? I served with thousands of Marines, and not one of them were cowards. Blake Gendebean will always do what's right, even if it ticks off his party bosses, because he knows what's important to our families.
7: I'm Blake Gendebean, candidate for Congress, and I approve this message.
8: Mostly sunny this afternoon, a few more late-day clouds, the high 53. Clouds thicken up tonight and rain moves in before sunrise, the low 42. Tomorrow, rain and downpours in the morning, becoming more showery by afternoon, high of 62. A strong gusty wind out of the south could be over 40 miles per hour at times. Then it switches to the northwest on Saturday. That brings in the colder air. High of 43 with some mountain snow showers, partly to mostly sunny in the valley by afternoon. I'm NBC5 meteorologist Matthew Loretto.

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9: Anthony Constantino showed up to debate. Blake Gendebien didn't. And now we know why. Gendebien was under criminal investigation. A report filed with the state police alleges he had workers dump garbage and dead cows near a creek that feeds the St. Lawrence River. He admitted hiring illegal immigrants and bailed one out of ICE custody with $10,000 in cash. He's Kathy Hochul's hand-picked candidate. And he's under investigation by the Federal Election Commission for illegally paying a Ukrainian foreign national $8,000. To work on his campaign. 80% of his money comes from outside the district. A criminal investigation, a federal investigation, illegal immigrants. Gendebien can't defend any of it. 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Anthony Constantino, nobody's man but yours.
10: I'm Anthony Constantino, candidate for Congress, and I approve this message.
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1: Baby girl, you out your mind, you way too good for me. Thinking about the day we met, you could've just ignored me. Here I am, laying next to you.

It's drinking Zach John King. Good afternoon. No shoes, no shirt, no problems. It's Kenny Chesney, 98.9 WOKO.

0: Kenny Chesney on Big Country 98.9 WOKO. If you are checking out the fall foliage, have you got a stellar day to do that in the Champlain Valley? It looks peak to me. I was driving into the studio and it's like, ooh la la, it's beautiful out there. Hang on, we've got Nate Smith, Russell Dickerson, Jason Aldean next.
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11: Hey folks, Ernie over at Della Drive. I'm with Jess Tetrell. Jess, what's going on this Sunday?
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11: 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So will Jess. We hope to see you.
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13: Mostly sunny this afternoon, a few more late day clouds, the high 53. Clouds thicken up tonight and rain moves in before sunrise, the low 42. Tomorrow, rain and downpours in the morning, becoming more showery by afternoon, high of 62. A strong gusty wind out of the south could be over 40 miles per hour at times. Then it switches to the northwest on Saturday. That brings in the colder air, high of 43 with some mountain snow showers, partly to mostly sunny in the valley by afternoon. I'm NBC5 meteorologist Matthew Loretto.

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Graylin James got pretty emotional after Jordan Davis invited him to the Grand Ole Opry debut October 24th. Surprise invitation from Jordan Davis and Hardy. Here he is now, Graylin James, WOKO.

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0: good today. Oh my gosh, if you are here for fall foliage, you hit the jackpot today. It's gorgeous out there. I-53, clouds roll in tonight, low 42, the weekend not looking so hot. Rain tomorrow, heavy at times, breezy with a high 60. And if you're a skier, you're going to be happy about this. Clouds make way for a little sun, gusty northwest winds, and snow coming for Saturday. Accumulating snow up in the summits in the mountains, not so much in the valley. Highs around 43 degrees. Barrie Montpelier at 52, 53 in Plattsburgh, 53 sunshine in Burlington. Morgan Wallen, Amanda Martin, Homegrown Talent, and Luke Combs on the way for you next on The Ride.
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10: Anthony Constantino showed up to debate. Blake Gendebien didn't. And now we know why. Gendebien was under criminal investigation. A report filed with the state police alleges he had workers dump garbage and dead cows near a creek that feeds the St. Lawrence River. He admitted hiring illegal immigrants and bailed one out of ICE custody with $10,000 in cash. He's Kathy Hochul's hand-picked candidate, and he's under investigation by the Federal Election Commission for illegally paying a Ukrainian foreign national $8,000 to work on his campaign. 80% of his money comes from outside the district. A criminal investigation, a federal investigation, illegal immigrants. Gendebien can't defend any of it. 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Anthony Constantino, nobody's man but yours.
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0: 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There are few words that can make a parent's heart skip a beat. One of them is, Mom, I clicked this. 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And the latest from Luke Bryan on the way next on the ride.
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7: mostly sunny this afternoon, a few more late day clouds, the high 53. Clouds thicken up tonight and rain moves in before sunrise, the low 42. Tomorrow, rain and downpours in the morning, becoming more showery by afternoon, a high of 62. A strong gusty wind out of the south could be over 40 miles per hour at times. Then it switches to the northwest on Saturday. That brings in the colder air, high of 43 with some mountain snow showers, partly to mostly sunny in the valley by afternoon. I'm NBC5 meteorologist Matthew Loretto.
0: Thank you, Matt. Barry Montpelier at 53, 53 in Plattsburgh, 54 in Burlington. Here's Randy Travis.
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Randy Travis on the ride on Big Country 98.9 WOKO. It's 3:32 Country, and she knows it. It's Luke Bryan on Big Country 98.9 WOKO.

0: Shelton on the ride. Big Country 98.9 WOKO. It's the Fawn Patrol. You see problems on the road, call us 862-9890. 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So far, so good. I'm not seeing any major traffic tie-ups, but if you see something, let us know. 862-9890. Morgan Wallen, Jelly Roll, Old Dominion, all coming at you next on the ride.
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This Jelly Roll on Big Country, 98.9 WOKO. 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

0: ride on Big Country 98.9 WOKO. You might want to skip out of work early and take a ride because weather's not looking so hot. Yeah, tomorrow we're going to see heavy rain, breezy with the high 60, and Saturday clouds make way for a little bit of sun, gusty winds out of the northwest. We might see some snow accumulations. That's going to be in the summits, though, with the high 43, so keep that in mind. I'm also seeing some slowdowns, I-89 southbound, right around North Duxbury, Bolton. They're paving around there, so it's down to one lane. So keep that in mind for your travels. Other than that, I'm not seeing anything else too exciting. Ella Langley, Megan Moran, also Morgan Wallen coming at you next on The Ride.
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3: 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And now we know why. Gendebien was under criminal investigation. A report filed with the state police alleges he had workers dump garbage and dead cows near a creek that feeds the St. Lawrence River. He admitted hiring illegal immigrants and bailed one out of ICE custody with $10,000 in cash. He's Kathy Hochul's hand-picked candidate, and he's under investigation by the Federal Election Commission for illegally paying a Ukrainian foreign national $8,000 to work on his campaign. 80% of his money comes from outside the district. 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

0: Morgan Wallen on the ride on Big Country 98.9 WOKO. 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
10: Clouds thicken up tonight and rain moves in before sunrise, the low 43. Rain and downpours tomorrow morning, becoming more showery by afternoon. 62 with a strong gusty south wind, could be over 40 miles per hour at times. Then the cold comes in tomorrow night. Rain changes to a few snow showers in the higher elevations, low 37. Cool and blustery on Saturday, a few mountain snow showers, but turning partly sunny in the valleys. The high, though, only 43. I'm NBC5 meteorologist Matt DiLoretto.
0: Thank you, Matt. Barry Montpelier at 53, 53 in Plattsburgh, 54 in Burlington. Bailey Zimmerman, Luke Combs on the ride.

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Lauren, Elena, Chase, Matthew, all my exes. 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

0: Morning Country, 98.9 WOKO. 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
9: 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On Election Day, vote to re-elect Judge Tom Buchanan. 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

0: Country, 98.9 WOKO, NBC 5 News. Weather's got some clouds rolling in tonight, low down to 42. Rain could be heavy at times tomorrow. Wind's going to pick up with a high 60. And Saturday, clouds make way for a little bit of sun. Going to be a gusty northwest wind and snow showers up in the hills, accumulating snow on the summits with the high to 43 degrees. So if you're outside, congratulations. You made it. Barry Montpelier checking in at 53 in Plattsburgh, 54 in Burlington. Jordan Davis going to turn this truck around on the ride.
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0: 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Lainey Wilson and Morgan Wallen coming up next on The Ride.
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6: My name is Gerhard Ferry. I served as a United States Marine and as a Border Patrol agent for 20 years. I saw firsthand what a mess our immigration system is and how politicians from both parties are to blame. They fight each other and nothing ever gets fixed. Blake Gendebean is a farmer who's been dealing with this broken system every day. I know Blake. He doesn't play games. He solves problems with whatever tools are required. Blake will work with both parties to deport violent criminals to keep our communities safe. But Anthony Constantino, he's only focused on sucking up to his party bosses and hurling insults. Listen to what Constantino called a decorated Marine officer.
7: Is a coward.
6: What kind of punk says that? 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
12: Clouds thicken up tonight and rain moves in before sunrise, the low 43. Rain and downpours tomorrow morning, becoming more showery by afternoon. 62 with a strong gusty south wind, could be over 40 miles per hour at times. Then the cold comes in tomorrow night. Rain changes to a few snow showers in the higher elevations, low 37. Cool and blustery on Saturday, a few mountain snow showers, but turning partly sunny in the valleys. The high, though, only 43. I'm NBC5 meteorologist Matt DiLoretto.
0: Thank you, Matt. Barry Montpelier at 53, 51 in Plattsburgh, 53 in Burlington's Lainey Wilson, somewhere over Laredo, on The Ride.

0: Storms of Big Country, 98.9 WOKO. 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
4: 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And now we know why. Gendebien was under criminal investigation. A report filed with the state police alleges he had workers dump garbage and dead cows near a creek that feeds the St. Lawrence River. He admitted hiring illegal immigrants and bailed one out of ICE custody with $10,000 in cash. He's Kathy Hochul's hand-picked candidate, and he's under investigation by the Federal Election Commission for illegally paying a Ukrainian foreign national $8,000 to work on his campaign. 80% of his money comes from outside the district. A criminal investigation, a federal investigation, illegal immigrants. Gendebien can't defend any of it. 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Anthony Constantino, nobody's man but yours.
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1: He's a ranch hand, in a pinch, man. Hotter than the red on the cattle brand. Cause she's a gold digger, with a quick trigger. A cast iron skillet swinging lid flipper. Now he's a double wide on the county line. Sipping on a six pack of Lone Star Light. She did him dirty, took him.

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0: AM Big Country 98.9 WOKO. Hope you enjoyed today because clouds are rolling in tonight. We'll see some showers tonight and possibly into the weekend. We've got more music from Shaboozy, Jelly Roll, and Tucker Wetmore on the ride next.
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6: This is Governor Phil Scott. 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So please, get out and vote for Steve Heffernan for State Senate on or before Tuesday, November 3rd.
7: Paid for by Stephen Heffernan for Senate, Aaron Heffernan, Treasurer.

Wow, that one kicks, doesn't it? That's Tucker Wetmore. Who told you that? His latest on Big Country. 98.9 WOKO. Sarah Spencer taking you home with Somebody Like You on the ride.

0: Big Country, 98.9 WOKO. Some rumors that he's been seeing Jennifer Lopez. Not sure if it's romantic or not. Maybe they just commiserate because they both have very high-profile divorces under their belts. So Keith Urban on the ride on Big Country, 98.9 WOKO. Got your forecast, a WOKO flashback with Tim McGraw. The latest from Ella Langley next.
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17: Clouds thicken up tonight and rain moves in before sunrise, the low 43. Rain and downpours tomorrow morning, becoming more showery by afternoon. 62 with a strong gusty south wind, could be over 40 miles per hour at times. Then the cold comes in tomorrow night. Rain changes to a few snow showers in the higher elevations, low 37. Cool and blustery on Saturday, a few mountain snow showers, but turning partly sunny in the valleys. The high, though, only 43. I'm NBC's 5 meteorologist, Matt DiLoretto.
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0: Okay.
1: Well, that's going to do it for me, Sarah Spencer. Going to take my white horse and ride right out of here. Glenn Sims, taking good care of you next. I'll talk with you tomorrow, 3 to 7 on the ride. Chris Stapleton, White Horse, WOKO.

9.9 WOKO and the latest from Co Wetzel and Ella Langley. That's Jaded starting off 7 o'clock on this thrilling Thursday night. My name is Glenn. Glad to be back again with you on a night I like to call Friday Eve, because that sounds a lot better, doesn't it? Here's Sam Hunt.

0: Sam Hunt, leaving the night on Big Country 98.9 WOKO. 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On the way, Thomas Rhett got Luke Combs, his latest, and Jason Aldean when we come back.
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9: Hey folks, Ernie over at Della Drive. I'm with Jess Tetrell. Jess, what's going on this Sunday?
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10: 2.
9: 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Folks, I'll be there. So will Jess. 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

Thinks and Things, the latest from Luke Combs from his album The Way I Am on Big Country 98.9 WOKO. 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We back on Big Country.

0: Jason Aldean, and we back on Big Country 98.9 WOKO. Glenn, with you on this thrilling Thursday night with another look at your NBC 5 certified most accurate forecast coming up. 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
8: Rain moves in tonight with a low of 43, and tomorrow we've got periods of heavy rain, gusty wind, and humidity as well. The high 63. Tomorrow night it turns sharply colder with snow showers developing in the mountains, the low 37. And on Saturday, some mountain flakes early, but the sun tries to come out by afternoon with a gusty wind, a high 44. And by Sunday, with sunshine, the high 56. I'm NBC5 Chief Meteorologist Tyler Jankowski.

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Glad with you, John Party on the way. Also, Bailey Zimmerman. Here's Luke Bryan from his new album, Signs, Country, and She Knows It.

0: Haley Zimmerman. It's Religiously on Big Country 98.9 WOKO. You'll have a few on this thrilling Thursday night with Tucker Wetmore on the way. The latest from Zach John King, too, on Big Country.
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4: I'm looking for staff for going for a walk with me.
1: There are hard days in this work, but when you see that kind of progress, it's incredibly fulfilling. And that's what support from our community helps make possible every day.
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6: 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When it was time to plant roots, East Rise Credit Union believed in Camilla's vision. 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
7: 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I felt encouraged by her, and I think that she also wanted me to succeed, so that was really cool because she was, like, on my team. I mean, that was such a huge milestone for me. I didn't even know that it was possible. Everything came together, and it was the dream come true that I was able to work out.
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Glenn with you. Mostly clear skies for your late night forecast. Chance of rain under 10% with temps in the low 40s.

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